0: 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That is next Saturday. So yes, stay tuned for lots and lots of giveaways, tickets and information and all that you need to learn about the biggest and the grandest event in the entire North America. And of course, so today it's going to be very simple, easy breezy because it's Monday and we all have blues. So I'll try to get rid of your blues along with mine by talking to you, and it's going to be another simple and entertaining program. I would say like very, a random program. Literally, I call it like a random program because I got some random questions. So all you have to do is very simple. First of all, call to the studio. The number is 510-573-2562, 510-573-2562. And it's going to be very, very simple. I'll have 4 options. It could be any random options. All you have to do is pick one and I'll pick one. So if it matches, there you go, you win. So that's as simple as it is. There is no set thing that I'm following today, but very, very random. So, but yeah, of course, do call the number 510-573-2562 to play the game and automatically to be enrolled in the gift raffles. So by the way, the biggest news is, of course, once you call, you know, it's not winning or losing, but calling is important, and you will be automatically enrolled to win prizes as always. Plus, for all the movies playing at Cine Lounge, could be Hindi, Telugu, Tamil, Kannada, Malayalam and Hollywood movies. Plus, I have a couple more good news and prizes today. You can win a pair of free tickets to the Dandiya, exactly, SEF, the Shankarai Foundation, prestigiously bringing the Dandiya for a cause, Dandiya with style. So this is happening this weekend. So you can get a pair of tickets. Yes, you heard it right. You can get a pair of tickets to the Dandiya. So in order to win any of these or all of the above, all you have to do is call the number 510-573-2562. Once again, you are with Virijallu Kushi Kushiga, the host Shiva here. Call the number 510-573-2562. 510-573-2563 is the number to call. It's very simple. Like I said, I'll just give 4 options. I'll pick one in my mind. You pick one in your mind. Let's see if it matches. Very simple. That's it. So as simple as it is. And of course, if you want to listen to our Virijallu, the live shows, of course, 92.3 HD1 channel is for all the live shows. HD2 channel is for all the Telugu beautiful songs. Or you can actually listen to Virijallu on virijallu.com. 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Or very simple, download our app, V-I-R-I-J-A-L-L-U, Virijallu, and listen to Virijallu anywhere in the world. Actually, another planet also. Try it and let me know if you have any disconnectivity issues, okay? All right, let's take the first call of the day. Hello, hi. Welcome to Virijallu.
1: Hello, hi. Hi. This is Sangeeta.
0: Sangeeta ji, calling from?
1: Pleasanton.
0: Sangeeta ji, I think we are coming to your doorsteps, like to your neighborhood to celebrate Dasara Diwali. You know that, right?
1: Yes, I've seen ads
0: over
1: that, yeah.
0: Okay. And you got your tickets? Get your tickets or no?
1: Not yet.
0: I think you should just do it because these are the lowest ticketed prices available right now, the early bird discount.
1: Mm-hmm. Yeah, I will get it.
0: Okay. And the place to go is aiaevents.org. Okay. All right, G. So here is the first question. So I'm throwing this question. I'm giving like top actors.
1: Plus? Sorry.
0: Here is the question. Here are the top actors from India. I'll pick one name. You just have to pick another name. Let's see what matches, okay?
1: Mm-hmm.
0: Okay, here are my options. First is Chiranjeevi. Mm-hmm. Second, Amitabh. Third, mm-hmm, Rajinikanth. And fourth, Kamal Haasan. I picked one answer. Chiranjeevi.
1: Rajinikanth. Being a Tamilian, so Rajinikanth.
0: No, very good. No, it's okay. No. That's your pick, right? But yeah, my pick could be different, but I'm not giving the answer right away. But as simple as it is, G. You got it,
1: no
0: right?
1: Problem.
0: I have different options like this. You have to just pick one. I'll pick one. I already picked one before asking you. So let's see if it matches. So you are totally there. So your answer is Rajinikanth, but my answer is not Rajinikanth. So I picked a different name.
1: No worries.
0: It's okay. And calling is important. It's not like, you know, if it matches, then you're the winner. It's nothing like that. Every caller is kind of a winner, but at the end of the show, I'll actually raffle some gifts and I'll pick the winners.
1: No worries.
0: So you can
1: Thank
0: call
1: you so much
0: any
1: for
0: number.
1: Picking up the call.
0: Sure.
1: Yeah.
0: Actually, let's play. I'll give you one more. Probably. Okay. I'll pick you one more
1: sure.
0: question.
1: Yeah.
0: Okay. So, okay. Here it is. Holi, Diwali, Dashra, Pongal.
1: Dashra.
0: Yes. That's my pick. Because it's coming up. And
1: Seasonal.
0: And the reason is, of course, we are doing the biggest Dashra, Diwali, Dhamaka. And that's what I was talking about. So, yes, you got it.
1: Cool. Thank you so much.
0: Thank you so much. And please call the number. I have like list of random questions like this.
1: All right. Yeah. Thank you.
0: Thank you, Sangeeti. Thank you.
1: Thank you. Bye-bye.
0: Bye-bye. So as simple as it is, if you heard like what I just said, I have a big list of different random questions. I'll ask, I'll pick one out of those options and I'll give you the four options. You just have to pick one option. And let's see if that matches. As simple as it is. There is no brainer. There is absolutely, you don't have to apply your brain. You just have to, while you're driving, call the number 510-573-2562. Or if you're walking or doing anything, just call the number 510-573-2562. 510-573-2562 is the number to call. Okay, I think probably I'll read the next question. So you just had to call the number 1-510-573-2562. Okay, so here is my next question. Pani Puri, Biryani, Pizza and Pasta. Pani Puri, Biryani, Pizza and Pasta. I got my pick, so you just had to call the number and answer your pick randomly. Pani Puri, Biryani, Pasta and Pizza. So those are my options. And what is your option? Hello, hi. Welcome to Virjello.
2: Hello, hi.
0: Hello, hi. Your name?
2: I'm Aarti.
0: Aarti ji, calling from?
2: Dublin.
0: Dublin. Okay, East Bay folks. Hello, Aarti ji. So Hello. Are you coming to the biggest Dashra Diwali Dhamaka?
2: I just got to know about it. So I'm want to know more about it.
0: I am going to give out a lots of information, Aarti ji, right away. You want to listen to it right now?
2: Yes, sure.
0: Okay, this is the biggest Dashra Diwali Dhamaka in the entire North America. It's not just within the Bay Area, but entire North America, like in the country. So, we do like 40 feet Ravan Dahan, followed by spectacular fireworks, and people say that it's not less than or even more than Disneyland fireworks. So that is. Our biggest testimonial that we get. Apart from this, we have like a biggest Radhayatra, Maha Mangalarati, 10 feet Durga idol. And this time we introduce Hanuman chanting, like group chanting. Hanuman Chalisa, Hanuman Chalisa group chanting. And we have like Disco Dhandia, the only place where you actually do Disco Dhandia and celebrate Dasara and Diwali together. And there'll be 100 plus shopping booths. So you can shop anything that you want. For kids or like, you know, parents or to yourself or to family entire or to your friends if you want a gift. So, yeah. And Great Indian Food Festival. At least 40 plus different food cuisines and, you know, a variety that you can taste there. And many, many, many more. For kids activities, there are like carnival games and rides and everything. And this time around, we introduced many other highlights as well, which I'll give out. But all these things for a very nominally ticketed prices. And now there are much more discounted prices available. All you have to do is go to aiaevents.org. aiaevents.org and get your tickets. As simple as this.
1: Great. So this is the same one that happens in Pleasanton Fairgrounds?
0: Yes. Yes, of course. Exactly. Oh, yeah. That's
1: I've been many a time. Yes,
0: oh,
1: absolutely.
0: Awesome. Then you know, right? I think
1: yes.
0: Then you know what it is.
1: Yes.
0: Yeah. It's happening on October 17th this time. At the same place, yeah, Alameda County Fairgrounds in Pleasanton.
1: Wonderful.
0: So awesome. Just go get your tickets. Yes, sure. Yes. Okay, now tell me, what is your pick? I think I said Pani Puri, Biryani, Pasta and Pizza.
1: Pani Puri
0: is your pick. Okay, but I have a different pick.
1: Okay, Biryani.
0: Yes, that's my pick.
1: Two best things.
0: See, but okay, yeah. It's okay. So you got my pick in your second choice, which is very good. It's okay. Okay, awesome.
1: Thank you,
0: Adi. Like I said, I have like many questions. Like that. Actually, let me repeat my first question: Chiranjeevi, okay. Rajnikanth, Amitabh, and Kamal Haasan.
1: Chiranjeevi.
0: Yes.
1: Wow.
0: That is my pick.
1: Awesome.
0: Excellent.
1: Wonderful.
0: I'm so happy. That's my pick. Exactly. And what is your pick?
1: Yes.
0: Just if you have to pick your favorite.
1: Which one?
0: Both.
1: Among the actors, yeah. Chiranjeevi. I'm Telugu. So
0: very good. And make us hi-fi, Aarti garu.
1: Back to you.
0: Super good. And food and pictures. Yes.
1: And my favorite, Pani Puri.
0: Pani Puri, so. I know. I think I anukunna.
1: Yes.
0: Excellent, Aarti garu. Nice. Cool. I think then call me back again and again because I have lots of silly and random questions like this.
1: Thank you. This is the best entertainment.
0: Oh, cool. Thank you, Andy. Thank you so much. Yeah.
1: Thank you.
0: Bye-bye. Okay, as simple as it is, it's just my pick versus, you know, your pick and let's see if that matches. So very, very simple. So again, call the number 510-573-2562. 510-573-2562. Here is my next question. I'm giving a list of music directors. A.R. Rahman, M.M. Kiravani, Anirudh, and Ravi Basrur, basically KGF music director. I'm giving from different states and I'm not going to be partial. So, okay, again, here are the music directors. A.R. Rahman, M.M. Kiravani, Anirudh, and Ravi Basrur. Basically, the KGF music director. So that's Anchalar music director. So these are my options, and I picked one. You just had to pick another, your pick. Let's see if that matches. Or you try to read my mind and see what I picked. Okay. So here are the list of music directors: A.R. Rahman, Anirudh, M.M. Kiravani, and Ravi Basrur. So what is your pick versus mine? So that's the question. The number to call is 510-573-2562. 510-573-2562. Just pick your phone, call the number and tell me what is your pick. 510-573-2562. Okay, like I said, I'll give lots and lots of information about the event. And of course, today lucky winners will get a pair of tickets to Sankarai Foundation Dhandia for a Cause, which is happening, I think, this Saturday. So don't miss it. All you have to do is just give a call, 510-573-2562, and pick your choice. That's what I would say for different questions I'm asking. Current question is music directors, A.R. Rahman, M.M. Kiravani, Ravi Basrur, and Anirudh. So what is your pick versus mine? You have to read my mind and guess my pick. So that's the game. Once again, the number to call is 510-573-2562. And yes, let's continuing the Dasra Diwali Dhamaka AIA Idol, the singing competition. If you want to participate, there are different categories. All you have to do is go to AIAevents.org, AIAevents.org, or follow our Instagram handle AIA.events. And just, you know, you can check out how to register and all that information. Don't miss it because it's going to be lots and lots of fun. AIA Idol is one of the competitions out of many. Let's take the call. Hello, hi. Welcome to Virjallu.
3: Hi, Andy.
0: Hello, Andy.
3: Shankar from Pleasanton.
0: Shankar Garu from Pleasanton. Okay, nice, Andy. All East Bay folks calling today.
3: Yeah.
0: Okay, so you got the game, right?
3: Yeah. Guess
0: chayal kada ni. Guess chayal. I picked one, my guess, so you just have to pick your choice and let's see if it matches. Or actually, yeah.
3: Okay. Na choice or me choice pick up
0: yana? Na choice chappandi.
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0: బై బై. Okay, so that's the game. Very simple. All you had to do is call the number 510-573-2562. Okay, now let's get into movies. Okay, movie genres. Comedy, action, drama, horror. What is my pick? Again, these are not necessarily, yeah, let's see. It's just, you know, it's a random choice that you can throw which can coincide with my choice. So that's what it is. Okay. What is the movie genre? Like four different movies, and what would be my pick? Comedy, action, drama, horror. So what is my pick? You just have to call the number 510-573-2562. 510-573-2562. Like I said, there is no luck, there is no winner or loser in this game. Only thing that you need to do is call the number 510-573-2562 and just pick my pick. So that's what it is. So pick my choice, or let's see if it matches with yours. Let's take this call. Hello, hi, welcome to Virjallu.
4: Hey, hi, my name is Gaurav.
0: Gaurav ji calling from?
4: I'm calling from Santa Clara.
0: Santa Clara, say. Gauraji, did you hear about our Dasra Diwali Dhamaka event?
4: Yes, yes.
0: Okay,
4: yes,
0: no. Did you get your tickets?
4: Not yet.
0: Yes, you should just go grab them right away because there are discounted tickets available in less than like 2 weeks. So, tickets prices will increase very soon.
4: Yeah, yeah, correct.
0: Okay, cool. And so, here are the movie choices. A comedy movie, an action movie, a drama, or a horror. What would be my pick?
4: I guess action.
0: Action. Okay. Actually, now, ideally, maybe it's action, but I picked comedy.
4: Oh, bad luck.
0: It's okay. Don't worry. And what's your pick?
4: Okay, okay.
0: And what is your pick? Like, you know, if I have to ask you. What is your favorite genre?
4: I think comedy.
0: Comedy, there you go. We are already matching there. Mm-hmm. So, see?
4: Yeah.
0: Nice, nice. Okay. Cool, Gauraji. Again, call me back on the same number. I have lots and lots of questions.
4: Yeah.
0: Okay, thank you. Okay, very simple. Just call the number and out of 4 choices, just pick one and let's see if that matches with mine. So the number to call is 510-573-2562, 510-573-2562. Let's go for a quick break and I'll be right back. Please hold your calls.
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0: yeah, so basically here are my another like Hollywood movies if you want to pick. Harry Potter, Star Wars, the Jurassic Park, or the Marvel Avenger series, whatever. So out of these four, Harry Potter, Star Wars, Jurassic Park, and Marvel heroes. The, basically the Marvel, all the superhero Avengers. So which one is your pick and which one could be my pick? Marvel, Jurassic Park, Star Wars, or Harry Potter. So what is your pick? Call the number 510-513-2562. 510-573-2562 is the number to call. Like I said, one lucky winner will win a pair of tickets to Shankarai Foundation's Dhandia for a Cause. So yes, you could win one pair of tickets to that, and other winning prizes could be other movies playing at Cine Launch, a pair of tickets to movies at Cine Launch, or restaurant coupons from the Bay Area. Call the number 510-573-2562. 510-573-2562 is the number to call. Hello, hi, welcome to Virginia.
1: Hello, good evening. You know, I called yesterday when I was driving to this show, and they said, all right, we are going to do the draw for Shankarai Dhandia.
0: Sure.
1: So, but since I was on the freeway, they said, okay, call us back. So, can you check if I won the... They were giving lots of tickets for that.
0: Sure, Jen. What's your name?
1: Shailen Talati.
0: Sorry, Shailen?
1: Yeah, S-H-A-I-L-E-N, Shailen Talati. Shailen. I can give you my phone number. You can press button.
0: Okay, give me your phone number. I can check that and get back to you.
1: I would appreciate that. 925-699-2572.
0: Okay, I'll check and get back. Okay.
1: Thank you.
0: Thank you, Shailen ji. Thank you. Okay, the number to call is 510-573-2562. 510-573-2562. Harry Potter, Star Wars, Jurassic Park, and Marvel Avengers. What is your pick? Or what is my pick? Call the number 510-573-2562. And yes, so let's talk about the AIA, the biggest and the grandest festival in the entire North America. So this is the place where you get to celebrate Dasara and Diwali together. And of course, this time we added lots of specials and varieties to it. Starting with Hanuman Chalisa Sahasrapad, which is basically joining hands together with thousands of people at 5 p.m. And all this information is, of course, available on our AIAevents.org website and AIA.events, our Instagram account as well. Let's take the call. Okay, call got disconnected. Once again, call me back on the same number, 510-573-2562. Okay, Hanuman Chalisa, the group Hanuman Chalisa Sahasrapad, where you can join your hands and join your voice together to actually sing Hanuman Chalisa together and get Hanumanji's the blessing and the vibe. And then another new thing that's added this time is Sindhur Kela, where you get to play with Sindhur. So it's like Sindhur Kela and Danunchi Nach. That is at 4 o'clock, and it's lots and lots of fun. So that is one speciality again this time. And of course, Radha Yatra and Maha Mangalarati, which are a part of Dasara Diwali Dhamaka always. And you'll get to see that. Plus, 10 feet idol and AIA, 10 feet idol of Durgama. And then AIA idol, that is a singing competition. So you can participate. You can go register yourself on AIAevents.org. And Disco Dhandia, and completely get it entertained with in the Disco Dhandia. You can play and dance together with your friends, everyone. And then 10 foot tall Durga Idol, I told you already, and many other things happening only at Dasara Diwali Dhamaka. Dasara Diwali Dhamaka. So book your tickets right now, right away, because there are discounted tickets available, and so you don't have to pay that extra. You can actually pay that for parking. So this is the right opportunity, because since we have less than 2 weeks, tickets prices will be going up. AIAevents.org is the place to get your tickets. Hello, hi, welcome to Virjalu.
1: Hello. Yeah, I think I just called a few minutes back to check if I was the winner yesterday when I was driving, you know, on the freeway.
0: Okay.
1: And they said, we'll check and let you know.
0: Okay.
1: So I gave my phone number. How do I know if I won?
0: Sir, I got your number. I'll give you a call back, okay?
1: Okay, that's excellent. Or send me the text message. That I would really appreciate.
0: Okay, thanks. Thank you. Okay, so here is my next pick, is what I asked. Harry Potter, Jurassic Park, Star Wars, or Marvel? So what is that pick? Just call the number 510-573-2562, 510-573-2562. Actually, let's go for a quick break and I'll be right back. Please hold your calls. Let's go for a quick break.
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7: 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They need to make sure they have enough reserves, they have a plan for the future, because whatever you buy today, it might go down in next couple of months. And again, depends when you're buying, that is where you need to be planning very well. Which areas do you buy? What is the type of the house you buy? You buy a single family home or you buy a townhouse or a condo? Does the townhouse and condo have a litigation? So all these things needs to be checked also. And one more thing is, especially which zip codes are you buying? That is also very, very important, which drives the, whenever the market changes, right? That is where it basically keeps it. For example, if the schools are good, if the area is good, automatically the house stays back. House stays, the price almost, maybe it might drop a few percentage, but it will recover back. And recently I was talking to one of them, they bought a Livermore 2 years back. 2024, they bought it for close to 1.25. Now the price is the same. Like, it's like basically when they're trying to sell, it's like they're almost losing 100K. So that is where the expert like me makes a difference. If somebody wants to buy a sell, rent or upgrade or downgrade, I do one more services only. Like, I help a lot of my clients to even for rent out the properties also. If somebody is having a difficulty for renting out the properties, they can always reach out to me. If you're planning to go to India, or like if you're shifting to India, like you want to rent out or you want to buy, you want to sell before you go to India, then I can surely help them out. 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I have 3 listings and you, okay, Sandaklaralo fixer upper. If somebody is looking for a fixer upper with all the plans approved for a 2,300 square footage, plans approved for a 2,300 square footage in Santa Clara. It's ready to go. If somebody is looking for in a Santa Clara, great location, do reach out to me. I have one listing coming up in an evergreen gated community. Wonderful house. This is going to be listed for 2.6 close to. close to 2.6 million, 2,200 square footage, lot very good views from the backyard. And the third house what I have is in Dublin. If somebody is looking for a 2,300 square footage, newer house, 3 year old, greater house, this is the house for them. I have a few listings in around the Bay Area. If you would like to know more about all this information, they need to just go to nagrajhomes.com and schedule a free consultation. Thank you so much, Shivagaru, and thank you so much for your wonderful listeners who always appreciate for the things. Thank you.
6: Thank you so much, Nagraj Garu. Thank you.
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6: Thank you. Bye. Okay, that is our Bay Area Tech Realtor and our friend Nagraj Anay Garu. 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Okay, so once again, welcome back to Kushi Kushiga. It's very simple. Now I changed the format a bit. Instead of my choice, I'm asking AI. So I have a chat window open right now with AI. I'm asking that AI, like ChatGPT's choice. Hey, what is your choice for the question I'm giving? Okay. So for the same question, it said, and now you have to guess the ChatGPT's mind, not mine, and see whether it is matching with you. 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Or guess ChatGPT's first. The number to call is 510-573-2562. 510-573-2562 is the number to call. Once again, the question is, what do you want? 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And what is that one pick that ChatGPT did? And let's see if it matches with yours. The number to call is 510-573-2562. Okay, coming back to the biggest Dasra Diwali Dhamaka, it's happening on October 17th, that is coming the next to next Saturday, happening in Alameda County Fairgrounds in Pleasanton, with 40 feet Ravan Dahan and spectacular fireworks and many other fun things that are always there. Mahamangalarati, Murhada Yatra, Disco Dandia, and of course Disco Dandia, lots and lots of fun. So get your friends and family, so you can just completely dance to your to the beats out there. And then this time we introduce many new things. One of it is Hanuman Chalisa Sahasra part, where you'll be singing along with lots and lots of people, like thousands of people around you. So that is at 5 o'clock. And then there is a Sindoor Khela, where you can play with Sindoor, and lot instructions, everything is there on the website, and different posters on our social media, AIA.events, or on the website AIAevents.org. So that is one. So just first to enjoy all of these for a very nominally priced, go to AIAevents.org and get your discounted tickets. Tickets are early bird right now, so don't wait till the last minute, because I think starting in next 2 days, ticket prices will be increased. Hello, hi, welcome to Virichallo.
5: Hello.
6: Hello, hi. 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
6: Livermore, Padma garu. 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
5: Yes, Andy.
6: 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Hello, Naru.
5: Yeah. 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
6: Nen kuda bana unna, Andy.
5: Awesome. 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
6: Yeah, thank you, Andy. 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
6: 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So, now another question. Okay. This is ChatGPT's pick anyhow. So, what app is the favorite? Like, you know, hard to delete. What app? WhatsApp, YouTube, Instagram, and Google Maps. So, WhatsApp, Instagram, YouTube, and Google Maps. And I got ChatGPT's pick. Like, one pick. So, let's see. It's very interesting picks from ChatGPT. So here are the apps: WhatsApp, YouTube, Google Maps, and Instagram. And let's see what you say. Hello, hi, welcome to Virtual. I'm
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6: 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The number to call is 510-573-2562. Out of WhatsApp, YouTube, Google Maps and Instagram, what ChatGPT picked is, I'm trying to guess it from you. I know the answer because I'm asking it right now. So what is that one app that ChatGPT would have picked? WhatsApp, YouTube, Google Maps and Instagram. The number to call is 510-573-2562. I think we are running out of time. And so before that, let me quickly pick the winners for tonight. So once again, the number to call, mark your calendars, October 17th. It is 510-573-2562. No, AIAevents.org is the number to... I think I had to... need a break, but yes, let me quickly pick the winners for today. So today's winners are Aarti ji and Gaurav ji, Padma ji, and of course Radhika garu. So Radhika garu, Padma garu, Aarti garu, and Gaurav ji, so you won of course today's prizes. That will include one lucky winner will get Shankarai Foundation Dandiya tickets for this weekend. Others will get movie tickets for the movies playing at Cine Lounge. Yes, once again, mark your calendars, October 17th. It is for the biggest Dasra Diwali Dhammaka in the entire North America. You heard it right, in the entire North America. So we always like try to make it bigger and bigger and big. So this time it's again the biggest. 40 feet Ravandahan, spectacular fireworks, Maha Mangalarti Radhayatra, Disco Dandiya, and 150 plus shopping booths and 50 plus food booths. Everything together along with a different varieties this time, that is Sindur Kela, that is Sindur Kela and Dhuninch Nach, so which starts at 4 o'clock, and Hanuman Chalisa group chanting at 5 p.m. All the schedule, everything will be available on our website aiaevents.org or on our social media handle, that is aia.events. So there are discounted tickets right now, so go get your tickets tonight, because from in next one or two days, tickets prices will be increased. So why should you pay extra when you can just pay for less and pay the remaining for your parking? So it is happening on October 17th. So don't miss it.

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